Hot 94.1, Rhythm of the Valley, Buddha blessed the spot right now. And yes, Romeo's back tomorrow morning to talk about how do you catch a cheater, Mission Impossible. Now, he's going to traumatize some of you guys. He's going to bring up some old wounds. But Romeo wants to know exactly how you get down with the get down. How you get down with the get low. Romeo wants to know all about it tomorrow morning. How do you catch a cheater? Romeo in the morning, Hot 94.1.

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Hey, what's going on, everybody? It's Romeo. When we get back on Monday, it's been a while since we talked about cheating and catching a cheater, right? When's the last time you caught a cheater? Nowadays, with AI, how do you even prove it if you got photos? How do you catch a cheater? We'll find out on Monday. It's Romeo. It's Hot 94.1.

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1: Well, hello, this is Art LeBeau. Yes, I'm checking in here for our 6-hour session, and look at the big day that it is today. First of all, it's Father's Day. Number two, it's the first day of summer, and it's a Sunday afternoon. So let's get the show started with on a Sunday afternoon. Everybody celebrating Father's Day, having those barbecues and stuff, give us a call, 1-800-681-2121.

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3: 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Just wanted to send a shout out to my pops, Fred Castillo, in Chino, California. I just want to tell you Happy Father's Day, Pops. I'm sorry we can't be together, but one day we will make it out there to visit and spend Father's Day with you. And the song I'm dedicating is My Girl by The Temptations. Happy Father's Day, everyone.
4: Hello, everybody. This is Marquise from Sacramento on 935 K-Day. So I want to dedicate Cool Again, Get Down On It. Going out to my best friend, Anna. Shout out to her. And also shout out to the whole Art LeBeau staff, as usual. Love y'all. God bless y'all. Thank you. Peace.

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All right. Well, thank you for your letter, Ruben. And thank your daughter for calling in to us. And we got Old School Hibbity Hop with Too Short for you right now. The Art LeBeau Sunday Special with Angel Baby. Happy Father's Day to all of us fathers. Ciao.

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6: 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At Just Swing It. Swing like a boss. Eat like a king. 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

The Art LeBeau's Sunday Special. Yep, it's the Father's Day edition. Happy Father's Day to all your dads. And you know you don't have to be a dad to make a dedication. And we got a dedication right here. It's going out to Peggy Granado, also known as Chief, out there in Chino. And they're coming out from Jim Meeks out in San Bernardino. Both of them listening to us on 93.5 K-Day. Jim would like to dedicate Angel Baby by Rosie and the Originals. And he says, I love you. All right, one of my favorite oldie but goodies. Yup, Angel.

0: 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And you're listening to the Art LeBeau Connection every Sunday night.
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5: You got the Art LeBeau Connection, Father's Day edition. 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
6: 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We love you, Carlos Tavares. 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
8: Happy Father's Day, and I hope you love the person I make you. And you were there when I was born with my brother. And I hope you have the best Father's Day. I love you, Dad.
9: Hi, Dad. This is Robert. I love you, Dad, and thanks for everything that you've done for me. As one of the babies, you took care of me and really love you. You're a friend to me. Just know that, Dad.
10: I love it. I used to make dedications. Now my kids make their very first dedication on I Love All.

0: 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Dedications and requests at 1-800-681-2121. And let me bump into the phone lines. Hello, hello.
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1: The all-new Proxy.
0: Yes, it is.
1: Good to hear you. You got a dedication or request you'd like to make?
0: Yes, I'm going to make a dedication for my son, Ruben, and my grandson, Gilbert Pacheco. I would like to say Happy Father's Day to all the men out there. And some of you ladies who had to be mom and dad, I wish you also Happy Father's Day. And Angel Baby, I cannot forget you. Happy Father's Day.
1: Thank you very much, amiga. I really, really appreciate that.
0: And I better not forget Grandpa Eddie. Grandpa Eddie's also a great grandpa. And all the men at Corcoran Building 1, 3, and 4. My paisa friends. Hey, paisanos. And my homies, of course. I'd like to say, Angel Baby.
1: Yes.
0: I am listening to 93.5 K-Day. Who's going to put the needle on the record?
1: Bella Rose.
0: Oh, Bella Rose. You make Grandma so happy. I love you, corazón. And Angel Baby, you're the best.
1: Thank you so much. And we love you and Bella Rose and your whole family. And happy Father's Day going out to all the dads and fathers right there in your family also, amiga. And let's do this. Let's put the needle on the record. Let's go. It's Dr. LeBeau Sunday Special. Happy Father's Day. Show.
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0: 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Happy Father's Day weekend. Actually, happy Father's Day to all the fathers out there. Let me bump it to the phone lines. Hello, hello.
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0: All right, and you got a dedication you'd like to make?
1: I do. I have a dedication for my husband, Pedro, out in Wasco.
0: And what song would you like to dedicate to him?
1: I want to dedicate Stand By Me by Benny King.
0: And you want to tell him anything special?
1: I do. Pedro, honey, I want to wish you a happy Father's Day. Distance may keep us apart right now, but I want you to know that our kids are a beautiful part of our story.
2: What's up, Pops? It's Damien. Happy Father's Day. I love you.
1: We're sending you love, prayers, and a reminder that you are thought of today and always. I love you so much.
0: And Ayeli, thank you very much for streaming us out there on 93.5 KD app out in Escondido. And we got your song right now for your love, Pedro.
1: Thank you.
0: It's The Art LeBeau Sunday Special with Angel Baby. Happy Father's Day to all you daddies out there, all you fathers. When the night-

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0: It's the Art LeBeau Sunday Special with Angel Baby, and it's time to get slow and low in the love zone. Yup, because it's a 9 o'clock hour, and that's what Art LeBeau loves to call the love zone. 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
1: Amanda Perez, I pray. And we have a dedication on that to my sisters Desiree and Ashley Valdez in Santa Maria from Danielle Valdez. It says, I love you both, miss you, can't wait to see you soon. We'll try to play I Pray For You by Amanda Perez before the end of the show. The song we're going to play right here is called Nobody by Keith Sweat. To Mark Medina in Phoenix from your babe Chris Good. It says, I love you, I miss you, babe, can't wait to be home in your arms.

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And that means everybody. And it goes something like this.

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5: Well, we're in the love zone here on the Art LeBeau Connection on this Father's Day. 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
22: This is Duke. I'm from Fresno. I'm listening to Mega 97.9. Just want to say happy birthday to my brother, Ed Dog. I love you, boy. Have a good night, man, and you already know what it is. And I want to dedicate this song to the family affair by Sly and the Family Stone. I just want to say happy Father's Day to all the fathers that have been there with their kids since day one. And I love you guys, and we're doing an awesome job. And I just want to say happy Father's Day to my dad, George Rodriguez. He passed away in 95, and I know he's in heaven watching over all of us. And to my tios that are up there with him and my grandparents and everybody like that. And I love you guys, and I thank you very much. Happy Father's Day.

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0: month, so you know the deal. If you know somebody that needs help getting food on the table, please let them know we got them. 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And if you have nothing else to do and you want to do some good in the community, come on out. We always are looking for volunteers. So if you need it, you want it, you know we got it. 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

0: The Art LeBeau Sunday Special with Angel Baby, bumping in the love zone on this Father's Day night with all y'alls. And a heads up, if you guys didn't know, today, man, today is even a grander day. Today is the California Lowrider Holiday. Yup, yup. Which is a celebration of lowriding and Chicano culture. Lowriding, Father's Day, Art LeBeau oldie but goodies. Cut it out, baby bubba. Shouts out to all my amigos and amigas riding slow and low. Hey, we got a California holiday. All right, it's time to get into one of our Art LeBeau archive recorded dedications from the past.
1: All right, here come the songs, and we'll be trying to get these in. We've got a lot of songs to play tonight, and we want to keep the program well-stocked with music. Here we go. Baby, I'm For Real, a dedication to Irene from El Loco Smiley from Phoenix, Arizona. Smiley says, Irene, hello, my love. I love you. I miss you. Take care and call me when you can. A song by Brenton Wood here called I Like the Way You Love Me goes out to Jason Vasquez from Sheena Marie from Guadalupe, Arizona. Says, wishing you a special Father's Day. Thanks for being a wonderful dad and husband. All right, Sheena, good dedication for Jason. Here comes a song called Low Rider to my friends and family from Mr. Rubin. He says, you guys are the best. Thank you for

We on fire. Live from the Just Wing It Studios, KISVFM and HD1 Bakersfield, Hot 94.1, powered by Just Wing It, where 26-degree beer, monster wings, and wall-to-wall screens collide. Yeah.

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1: 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I'm calling from Fresno, Mega 97.9 here in the Valley. Happy Father's Day to everybody, all the fathers in the world, and also to my dad up in heaven with Art LeBeau. And that's why I tell my Janet how much I love and care for you, babe, and everything you do. Me and Kenny want to just wish you Happy Father's Day. Your dedication for tonight will be by The Impressions. I'm so proud because me and Kenny are so proud of you. We both love you so much.

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1: I never knew a love like this. 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
0: Where you at?
1: At the house with it, watching sinners.
0: Who you with?
1: 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I was about to, but you convinced us. Should I decorate her walls or log off to Pinterest? 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Even if I find

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0: 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That's G-R-A-C-E. Now, we do this the last Wednesday of every month, so you know the deal. If you know somebody that needs help getting food on the table, please let them know we got them. You might need help getting food on the table. You know we got you, too. And if you have nothing else to do and you want to do some good in the community, come on out. We always are looking for volunteers. 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

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Yeah.

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1: Father, in the name of Jesus, we just pray that you wake up the West, Lord God.
0: LA, Valley, Eastside, Westside, Sac, Ormendo, Vallejo, the Hillside.
1: They are not like us, but we want to be like you.

cars and wear my own clothes. 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Big Snoop Dogg, yeah, he's so sharp. On the TV screen and in the magazines. If you play me close, you want a red beam. 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Now, stop that. 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Your family's crying, now you on the news. They can't find you, and now they miss you. Must I remind you, I'm only here to twist you. Whip you, dip you, then flip you, then dance to this motherfucking music we to. 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

0: like this. 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The friend zone when you hug like this. 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We adjust like this. If God's a girl, then the God we trust like this. 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
1: Where you at?
0: At the house with it, watching sinners.
1: Who you with?
0: On the couch with my favorite sinner. I was about to, but you convinced us. Should I decorate her walls or log off to Pinterest? Never too late to meditate on emotional.

0: 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If you know somebody that needs help getting food on the table, please let them know we got them. You might need help getting food on the table, you know we got you too. And if you have nothing else to do and you want to do some good in your community, come on out. We always are looking for volunteers. So if you need it, you want it, you know we got it. 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

Romeo in the Morning is not intended for all audiences. If you are young, old, middle-aged, a man, a woman, a child, fat, skinny, average size, drive a school bus, work in an office, or in the oil fields, have kids, have a mother or father, drive a car, push a shopping cart, basically, if you're breathing right now, you may be.

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94.1, the rhythm of the valley is Romeo, RD 4254777. This is the guy who said, are women into chunky guys or gorditos nowadays? And I said, no, they're just into good men. They don't look at body type. Most women look at men who are going to treat them right. Then why do I see, and he's texting me back, then why do I see so many good-looking women with gorditos, Rome? Because there are a lot of good-looking women out there. The thing is that, here's the thing. The thing is, you have a lot of women now who are good looking. People stay healthier and fitter today, especially women, you know, so they look good into their 30s, 40s, even their 50s, some 60s, right? They're staying healthier. They're staying fit. They're doing, you know, they're working out. And I'd like to know before I answer your question, I'd like to know what age group you're looking at. What do you see? When you see a good looking woman with a bigger guy, how old do you think that woman is? Okay? Because women in their 20s are looking for Prince Charming with a six-pack and a $1 million house. Okay? And they want them to treat them, respect them, and all that stuff, right? Well, men in their 20s aren't like that. Okay? Not a lot of them out there. So these women are looking for Prince Charming that doesn't exist in their 20s. Then they go out with a couple of guys who don't really treat them well. They go out with a couple of guys who are a little selfish and insecure, so they're more into themselves than they are into her. You know? They're more into their abs and biceps than they are into her, so then she gets into her 30s. She can't find a guy. She's starting to go, wait a second. I still want to look good.

I still want a man that's going to love me and take care of me. Well, I shouldn't say, you know, respect me and all that stuff. I mean, so when you start to look at that, you have to look at what the age of women. And women look good older and are staying in shape. So once a woman goes through, you know, maybe she goes through a divorce because she marries a young guy. When they're young, she gets married and think her future is going to be great and it doesn't work out. So now she's smarter, more educated on men. She starts to look at things differently. Okay? There are very few men out there who look at things the way women do. Women look at things of, okay, I can date a guy or marry a man who's got 15, 20 extra pounds on him. But my God, the guy loves me. The guy wants to be with me. He wants me in his life. He wants to make sure I'm okay. Okay? So that's why I ask you, what are these age ranges of women that you're seeing out there? Men, on the other hand, still look for a hot piece of A. You know? They just do. They're a little more superficial than women are. Women are smarter when it comes to what they want for themselves. They tend to set the bar a little higher. Once they get a little smarter, once they get a little more, a little more, you know, as far as dating and marriage and relationships, once they get a little more, I can't think of the word I'm thinking of right now, but once they get a little more experience under their belt, they start to realize, hey, this guy over here is going to work every day. He wants to be with me. Can't wait to see me. Okay. I'll accept a couple extra pounds on him. Men, on the other hand, are still a little bit more superficial. And, you know, not as smart. The more experienced men get under their belt with relationships, they don't normally learn anything. Women do. So, show me outside of the 4.1.

0: Nibble on your ear, touch your butt like this. 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If God's a girl, then the God we trust like this. To be honest, love too. I gossip with my like I'm Young Thug too. 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Writing wrongs till they come with royalties and pub too.
1: Where you at?
0: At the house with it, watching sinners.
1: Who you with?
0: On the couch with my favorite sinner. I was about to, but you convinced us. Should I decorate her walls or log off to Pinterest? Never too late to meditate on emotion.

How did Bo Boy win the Rhythm of the Valley? It's Romeo. So a guy was asking me if women were into fat guys, basically. And he says, well, how come? And I said, no, they're not necessarily into. No woman's going, you know what? I need me a dad bod. Women are going out for men that are going to treat them right. For, you know, just to generalize it. Treat them right and want them. They're really not looking at body. He goes, well, then how come I see all these hot women with these guys, Rome, that are big? Well, because women, as they go through a dating history and learn more about men and learn more about themselves and what they want out of a relationship, they get smarter. Guys don't. So they start to realize body type is less important than the way they're being treated. Guys aren't like that. You know, guys still look for a hot piece of A no matter how they get treated. Because, you know, I've only met one guy in my life. One guy I met my entire life, millionaire, right? One millionaire. I know a lot of millionaires. One millionaire who was actually looking for somebody that didn't want him. He didn't care what she looked like for the most part, just as long as she was a really good person and wanted him for him and not for his money. He didn't want some superficial whatever. And he found one. But the idea is that's not normal for men, especially men with multi-million dollars. But for women, it's different. Women just want to be treated right. And it takes them a little while to figure it out, which like anybody who gets smarter after years of experience, you should get smarter and change and focus on what's right. And women do that for the most part. 4-2-5-4-7-7 Rome. I'm 38. I just want a man I can make lunch for. I take care of myself and my kids, but dating is more of a hookup culture nowadays. I hate it out here. Yeah, you're right. You ain't lying. You are not lying. Hey, Rome, like you said, these women get smarter. They want a fat sugar daddy who nobody else wants. No, that's not true at all. That's just you're an idiot for saying that. That couldn't be further from the truth. And you have no idea what a sugar daddy is, and you have no idea what a gold digger is. And you're an idiot for saying that, for making that statement, because it's just blatantly wrong. There's a lot. The woman that just texted says she can handle her own. She just wants a dude to be with her, you know, to take care of. But that's the point. You guys don't understand that. You know, so anyway, yeah. So that's why you see it, bro. That's why you see these hot women, and women stay hotter longer nowadays, into their 40s, into their 50s, because, you know, whatever reason, they work out more, they take care of themselves more, so they stay hotter longer, and, you know, they just want guys that are going to, that want them, believe it or not. You know, it's funny, I have a friend who's getting out of a relationship, long-term relationship, right, and I said, I made a joke to her about, someone will pick you up.

Someone will swoop you up. You're a good looking, cool girl. You'll be fine. And she goes, well, I'm not looking for that right now. I said, yeah, you're not looking for that right now because you're coming off a guy who didn't want you. But once you find a guy that wants you, oh, that attitude will change real quick. Because every person wants to be wanted. Every human being wants to be wanted, right? Makes you feel good. Makes you want, you know. So, yeah. So that's why. That's what's going on. And it's not a sugar daddy. It's not, you know. It's just, yeah. Throw me outside 84.1.

0: I did 1.1 The Rhythm of the Valleys, Romeo. All right. What's going on?
1: Yo, Rom, you should tell that guy to get himself a Toxica. That would change his mind real quick.
0: Yeah.

about caring and taking care of each other. Exactly. And that's why I say, you know, but they're not all like that. Okay. You know, when you start off like everybody should, okay, you guys should all start off when you're young, when you're in the best shape of your life, when you're in the, you know, 20s, you should be reaching for the stars. Oh, I'm going to go get me a husband that has a six pack and that makes $1 million a year. And he's going to just love me to death and I'm going to be his world. You guys should be looking for that supermodel that all she's going to do is want to just, you know, gush after you. But then reality kicks in. Okay. And then you start learning more and more about human beings and about dating and about relationships. And you start to, and women get smarter. Men don't, women do, and that's why you see hot women with bigger dudes. You can call them fat if you want, gorditos, it's okay. But dad bods is a term that was created for, you know, marketing, for lack of a better term, okay? The reason these dudes have dad bods is not because they're running around going, you know what, I'm going to get fat, I want to get fat because all hot women want fat. No. They got other things going on. They don't have time to go spend 4 hours at a gym. You know, they don't have time to meal prep. They got work to do. They got to get to work. They got things to handle. They got business taken care of. You know, they just don't have the time to do it. And it's hard once, and especially once you guys get a little older. Well, you guys and girls know once you get a little older, it gets a little harder. Life gets in the way of you sitting at a gym for 2 hours a day. Unlike when you're in your 20s and have nothing else going on. Okay? So, RD 42547. That's a long email. I'll get to that in a second. Good morning, Ro. Good women will make men gain weight. I used to get, used to be super fit when I first met my girl. She fattened me up like a Thanksgiving turkey, so no women would hit on me. Well, women do that as well. And it's funny, a lot of women do that and they still stay fit and they still stay hot. But hey, it is what it is. You know? Try me outside of the 4.1.

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on 94.1 The Rhythm of the Valley is Romeo. Rome, what are you talking about? What happened was some guy said, do women like fat guys, basically? And I said, no. Women like guys who treat them right. It just so happens that the big boys treat these women good. And then he said, well, Rome, why do I say all these fat guys with hot chicks? Well, because hot chicks figure it out that they don't want to be with some insecure, selfish, into himself dude with an ego that doesn't care about them. Women want to be cared about. I mean, men want to be cared about. Humans want to be cared about. But women just figure it out after dating a few, you know, a few frogs, and they figure out, hey, this clown's not going to treat me the way I want to get treated, so let me go find this other dude who's going to treat me. Just so happens the other dude that's going to treat her that way might have a bigger belly because he's more worried about working and taking care of, you know, taking care of his family than he is about, you know, hitting the gym. So it is what it is. And you got to understand, let me tell you one other thing, and that is this. The guy who said, well, why do I see all these fat dudes with hot women? Women stay hotter longer nowadays. Men have the option to stay hotter longer nowadays. It's just they have to, they're more worried about going to work and making sure their family can have whatever they want. So they don't have time. A lot of women have time and they make time. But let me tell you this, okay? And I want everybody to listen to me, especially you idiots out there. Well, the one idiot that keeps telling me this. She is not staying hot for her man, okay? When you see these fat dudes with these hot chicks, she's not staying hot for him. She's not working out for him, okay? She's doing it for 100 other reasons. Society, she's doing it because her coworkers, or she's doing it because of her friends or family members, or that women do not stay hot. And physically, very few. There's always exceptions, but most women stay hot out of competitiveness for other women. Okay? Not for their husbands, not for their boyfriends. Now they might stay hot or get hot to get the guy. And then, you know, now that they find out they have the right guy, but that's not why they stay hot. They don't stay hot for their man. They stay hot for all the other factors in their life that will actually bring them down. RD42547-7. Big Rome, it's Big Joe. Good morning. Always glad to sit in my truck listening to you on the way to the office. As far as the chubby guy, I agree with you 100%. Me, on the other hand, I've always been into older women. I'm in my mid-50s. My wife's in her 60s, and she used to be a size 5. Or 7, she's a 12 and 13, and I love it. My mom says, if I don't eat, I lose my figure, and I tell my wife for the dog and meat, for the dog and meet us for the man. Oh, okay. You have a good day, brother. Love your show. Well, thank you. I appreciate that. A bonus for the dog, meet us for the man, what I meant. Okay. Well, I just heard a comedian the other day say, she made a joke about dad bods. Oh, dad bods are in. He goes, because women, we figure it out, right? If he eats, we all eat. And you know what? Some validity to that. It's Romeo, it's out of 4.1.

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On 94.1, the Rhythm of the Valley, it's Romeo. Hey, Rome, what are you talking about? You can't say you don't got time. Everyone has time. Hitting the gym is just not at the top of the list. Everyone has time, Romeo. Everyone has time to do some sort of exercise. Yes, they do. But a lot of these guys out there working their asses off, 8, 10, 12-hour days, you know, they don't have time. They don't want to go hit the gym. You're right about that. Everybody has time to exercise. Okay? But that doesn't mean you're going to be super fit with abs and muscles and everything like that. So yeah, you're right and you're wrong. But I'm more right. Good morning, Romeo. I'm calling BS. My brother is 40 years old. He works in the oil fields. He works in the oil fields, works long hours. He makes sure he makes time to work out. And is he married? But you also have to understand that I'm talking about the majority of people. I'm talking about probably 90% of men. Okay, you're talking about a select few percent. And how much time does he have to work? And how much time does he work out? And this is the other thing that you guys are missing the point of. When you say, oh, my brother has time to work out at 40 and this and that, how much time is he spending with his wife and his kids? You know, a lot of these good men, these dad bods, they don't want to take away from their wife and their children. So that's another reason why they skip a workout. Because when you're working 10 hours a day in the oil fields and you come home and you want to see your wife and kids, you don't want to go work out. You just spent 10 hours away from them. Longer than that because of sleep time. But you just spent 10 hours away from them. So when you get home, you want to, oh, well, Rome, they can do it on the weekends when they're not working. Why? No, guys like that want to do things with their family or with their woman. That's why I'm telling you, you guys are not listening to what I'm saying. You could try to contradict me with a very small percentage of men that do that, and you'd still be wrong. Because if your brother's working 10 hours in the oil fields, and then he's coming home and going to work out, how much time is his family or his wife or his kids, or I don't know what situation he's in, what type of relationship? That's what these women are trying to stay away from. That's what these women, the majority of women who are staying hot because they want a man. They're staying hot for their reasons, not for their man, but they're not worried about their man's body.

because they know when he's done working, he wants to be with them. He's not coming home to grab a protein shake and go hit the gym. They dated that guy. And they didn't like it. That's why they got this guy. Throw me outside 94.1.

let's get the party started. See you at the bar, you was hardly talking. That's when I knew that your heart was scarring. Friends to lovers need a part to star in. Like, wait, babe, let me ask your pardon.

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0: Hot 94.1, the Rhythm of the Valley, it's Romeo. Now, I tell you guys about the podcast, right? What we do is every day after the show, I take out all the music, I take out the commercials, you can check out everything we talked about. I'm going to do something a little different starting now. I'm going to give you, right after the show, some of the things that we missed out on in the podcast, some of the things that we didn't get to during the show. You're going to have to go check out the podcast, Romeo's After the Show, to see what we talked about or what I talked about, some of the things that I missed, what's going on in the news, what's going on in Bakersfield, and just things that I got to say. So you're not going to get that on the radio. You can only get that on the podcast. So you get what you missed on the show, and then you'll get a little extra. 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I got a YouTube channel. It's all Romeo and Friends. That's how you look it up, Romeo and Friends. It's the podcast. Like I said, you're going to get the show, and you're going to get a little extra, okay? So make sure you go check it out. You'll see it under, I don't know, just things I got to say. Romeo's After the Show, after the lights are turned off, the mic is off, the radio station is off. I'm out the studio. I'm in my own studio doing it for you. All right, so check it out, Romeo and Friends. It's the podcast. You can get it anywhere that you get podcasts, and obviously, check out the YouTube channel. I'm going to do some stuff there as well. Maybe some video, you know? Maybe I'll start doing some video for you. It's Romeo. 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
1: Yeah. Hey.

Rhythm of the Valley. It's Romeo. Father's Day was Sunday. I hope you dads had a good time. Man, some of my boys, some of my boys look like they had a good time. Some of my friends who are fathers who got together with their fathers, their families, barbecued by the pool. They sent me some photos of their, some chickens, some ribeyes, ribs were on, a couple tri-tips I saw. But I got a... Looks like a lot of you guys had a good, well, at least my friends, some friends I know had a lot of good, a good time for Father's Day. Looks like you guys got to hang out by the pool with your friends and your family and your own dads. It's like everybody was together. So that was pretty cool. Looks like a lot of you threw down on the grill. I don't know how your Father's Day was. Was it a good one? Or 842-54-77, or was it a bad, Father's Day does not seem to be one of those days where dads get upset if, they just don't seem, it seems to me like a lot of fathers aren't as concerned about how they're treated on Father's Day in the same way that women are concerned of how they're treated on Mother's Day. It seems like that dads just kind of go with the flow, they want to do their own thing. I mean, they want to stay home and barbecue and they want to hang out with their kids and their families. They don't really want to go out to lunch or brunch or things like that. Unless you're one of those dads out there wears the fancy shoes and wears a suit to work. But I think most dads really just want to hang out. But don't want to do a whole lot. I mean, saw a lot of guys on the golf course yesterday. Oh my God. I can't believe how many guys I saw on the golf course, but, probably playing with their kids. Fathers and sons playing, so that's cool. But how was Father's Day? What happened? What'd you do? Was it good? Was it bad? I will find it hard to believe that

Any dad will call me or text me and tell me, oh no, Rome, my Father's Day sucked. Nobody even talked to me. I find that hard to believe because I don't think dads care like that, but maybe you do. 84254-77. That was Father's Day. It's Romeo. It's Hot 94.1.

0: gossip.
1: Yeah.
0: 411.
2: Yeah. And all the latest tabloid bullshit.
3: Let's go.
4: Yeah. Here's Romeo with your Hollywood trash.
2: Right now.
5: Yeah. Monday, June 22nd, 2026. Looks like Taylor Swift did not get married this weekend. There was a bunch of speculation that there was activity at her Rhode Island mansion. Turns out it was a bachelor party. I guess she took her bachelor party on the road. Seems she left her Rhode Island mansion. Activity at her Rhode Island mansion started to wind down late Friday afternoon and early Saturday morning. An entourage of several SUVs were spotted leaving the property. Many neighbors believe she left town for places unknown. There were some fireworks, though. There was a spectacular fireworks show. I guess Swift could be hosting a private celebration with close friends often. Several photos and videos, lots of action are at her East Coast, on the East Coast starting on Thursday. So tons of Taylor's friends pulled up to her house over the weekend to hang out with the bride. There was a fireworks display. So that must have been where the bachelor party started, and who knows where it ended. Blake Lively staying solo this weekend, hanging out alone while Taylor Swift, surrounded by friends at her Rhode Island

0: Island home. The Gossip Girl was walking around Pond Ridge, New York, solo, no friends with whom to gossip. This happened on Friday, keeping it casual, and apparently she didn't get invited to Taylor's bachelorette party. Kevin Hart believes his ex-assistant, Maisha Shakes, should cough up a five-figure sum for violating a confidentiality agreement where he says she agreed not to spill about him. Kevin is asking a judge to order Maisha to pay $50,000 in agreed-upon damages for breaching a non-disclosure agreement that she signed. Los Angeles Dodgers star Shohei Ohtani is a father of two now. The pitching and batting superstar announced early Saturday morning he and his wife welcomed their second baby together. He shared an Instagram post that showed a baby dressed in blue, cradled in a matching blue blanket, but did not explicitly reveal the little one's name and or gender. Did he miss a game? I think he missed a game. Giselle Bündchen marked Father's Day with a heartfelt tribute to her husband and notably did not include her ex Tom Brady in the celebration. The supermodel took to Instagram on Sunday to honor her current husband with a glowing praise saying, "Thank you for leading by example and for the values you embody, love, humility, integrity, discipline, kindness, and consistency." Yeah, I don't know. We might have to have a conversation about that one. What do you do? Sullivan's Crossing, American Ninja Warrior. Also, what do you got streaming? The Last Ship, season 1-5 on Netflix, Rhythm and Flow. Italy, season 3 on Netflix, Prime Video. You got See You at Work Tomorrow. Aces, the ATP number one club. Hulu and Disney, you got SpongeBob movies. Search for SquarePants. That's all new.
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0: been there and checked out the golf simulators yet. I mean, keep telling my friends about it. They keep not hearing. They're not listening. Oh, what? They got golf simulators? Oh, it's so much fun. Right next to, they opened up the store. The old candy store used to be there. Right now, it's Just Swing. It's even bigger. They got Just Swing It right there, so you can go play the golf simulators. Go with your friends. Go with your family. Just have a great time. They got these beautiful couches. You can sit down, eat, drink. I think you even get your own waitress that comes and takes care of you guys. And you get the golf. It's so much fun for everybody. It's like a big old video game that you guys can do. It's great. Good morning, Hop. Hello? Good morning, Hop. What's going on?
1: Hey, what's up, Rome?
2: Hey, Rome, what's going on, man?
1: Man, we had a beautiful Father's Day, but let me tell you how it started off. I had to go. I was at work at 5 a.m. in the morning. At 10, Gina was texting me, asking me, "You sure you don't want me to make something to eat? I know you're at work." And I said, "Baby girl, I'll be home. I'll be home around 3, 4 o'clock at the latest. Fire up the grill, jump in the shower while the wood burns down. You know what I mean? The tri-tips are already pre-marinated the day before. I got them all ready to go."
0: Yeah.
1: And I'm like, I got all this, baby girl. Like, she's like, "But I know you're out there in the heat." What heat?
0: It wasn't hot yesterday. She crazy. It wasn't hot yesterday.
1: Hey, Rome, I'm like, as long as I got an ice chip full of beer, I'm good.
0: That's
1: like,
0: hilarious.
1: So, yeah, no, but it was a good dinner. Had some of the kids over, had the grandbaby over, and it was a good time. You know what I mean? We hung out, and like I said, we grubbed on some bomb-ass tri-tips and some ribs, and it was a good day.
0: Well, that's good, Ruben. That's good.
1: Yeah,
0: I don't know why. Tell Gina to stop trying to grill, man. Just stop.
1: Well, she wasn't trying to grill. She was trying to. I like the carnita with the red sauce and some tamales and stuff like. You know, because she was trying to make me something inside.
0: Ooh, that would have been good too.
1: And I understand where she's coming from, but she got to understand where her man's coming from. It's been 20 something years, and she know I don't go out like no sucker. So.
0: Oh, that's all. All right, yeah. Ruben.
1: All right.
0: Hey, did you see what Big Boy had?
1: Yeah.
0: Whew! Big Boy wasn't messing around on Father's Day. Damn.
1: Yeah, he put it down.
0: Yeah, he did. All right, Ruben.
1: Yeah. Later, bro.
0: Big Boy had I didn't know. Big Boy had a lot of ribeyes stacked up. I mean, big. Damn. Yeah, Big Boy had some ribeyes, and they look good. All right.

At 84.1, the rhythm of the valley. So, Romeo, all right, Father's Day was yesterday. How'd you guys handle it? How was it? Did you guys have a good Father's Day? You guys get anything good, or did you not get any prizes for Father's Day? All right, 84254-77. Yo, Rome. Father's Day was pretty funny for me. My wife and kids told me on Saturday night they were going to get up and make me breakfast for Father's Day. Well, they all stayed up late. We actually all stayed up late watching movies and having a good time. So I was the one that got up earlier before all of them and made breakfast for them. They were so upset. I thought it was absolutely hilarious. We had breakfast together and then barbecued, sat by the pool. It was a great time, Rome. That's just how Father's Day should be. There is some fathers out there about, you know, because I was having a conversation with Big Boy over, because he did all the cooking, all the barbecuing on Father's Day. And he was talking about how much hard work it was, you know, working over the grill. And he's got a pretty big family, so they you know, do it big. And I was laughing. I said, he was laughing. He said, yeah, he goes, that, but that's what dads do. And part of the thing I think about, Father's Day is that fathers really don't want you to do anything for them. They just want to do stuff for you. You know, it's not like Mother's Day where mothers want to be catered to. I don't think dads want to be catered to, you know, they want to still do the catering, at least a good father.

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0: Yes, sir. It's Jay Reed for Bill Wright. 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

0: On 94.1, the Rhythm of the Valley's Romeo, 641 right now. Good morning, what's going on?
1: Yeah, you guys are talking about bus mistake?
0: Yeah, what's going on?
1: So I work in the oil field.
0: Okay.
1: And I was out here working on Father's Day.
0: Okay. Well, sometimes you got to work.
1: Right, exactly. So I don't mind it. My family was camping up north past Stockton, enjoying the lake and everything. Well, I'm here working, and I don't mind it, you know.
0: Wait, hold on. They didn't even stay. They didn't even celebrate with you on Saturday?
1: No, because I came to work last week. I go to work for 7 days.
0: Oh. Okay. Did they call you and say Happy Father's Day?
1: Oh, well, they did. They said, okay. You know, I got a text, Happy Father's Day, and stuff, but my family was enjoying the lake. Well, I'm busting my butt over here. So, in the oil field, working 13 hours, working nights. But I'm good with that. That's what we do, right?
0: Yeah, I don't disagree with that. I think you're absolutely right.
1: But, you know, sometimes you can forget a holiday just because life is happening. You don't have to always. Like the comment earlier, like dads don't need acknowledgement, moms do.
0: Yeah.
1: I don't. I mean, like, okay, if you live close, I'm working, you're doing your thing, I'm good. I'm not that. I don't know what I'm looking for.
0: Yeah, but women are different. If you try going to work on Mother's Day, see what happens.
1: Oh, I do. I work every holiday. Well, we're the type of family where, like, if Christmas comes about and I gotta work Christmas, we celebrate it the week before.
0: Okay.
1: Thanksgiving, we celebrate it the week before because. You can't call in the oil field.
0: I get it.
1: And, you know, earlier I heard, like, oh, you work in the oil field, you work 10 hours. If you work in the oil field, you don't work 10 hours. You work 12 plus.
0: So okay.
1: That's a mess.
0: All right, brother. Yeah. All right. Well, I appreciate the phone call.
1: All right, man.
0: Wait, are you working right now?
1: Oh, yeah. I just went to the store to give me some groceries, and I'm going to go to bed so I can go back to work tonight.
0: Oh, okay. Okay. All right, brother. Thanks for calling. The reason I asked him, I was trying to figure out, is he calling me from work right now? Oh, no, he went to get groceries. He's going to, he said he worked nights. Oh, okay, so he's probably just getting off work. Well, I mean, I just think Father's Day is, most good fathers don't want a whole lot of acknowledgement. They'd like you to say Happy Father's Day to them. But I don't think they need a present. I don't think they need you to do anything for them except acknowledge, say Happy Father's Day. I think that's all good.

Howdy, boy, boy, one, the rhythm of the valley. It's a Romeo. We're talking about Father's Day, right? 8-4-2-5-4-7-7 Yo, Rome. My ex-wife and my kids live down in San Diego. I live here in Bakersfield. My kids didn't even call me to say Happy Father's Day. I did see some photos, though, on their Instagram page of them at lunch with their stepfather. So apparently they look like they were having a good time, but they didn't even call me to say Happy Father's Day to me. Well, maybe that's a sign that you're a bad father, right? Maybe you should have drove down to San Diego to see him. What? Maybe that's a sign you're a bad father, okay? It's Romeo, it's on 94.1.

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On a point one, the rhythm of the valley. It's Romeo. All right, so we're talking about Father's Day. How was your Father's Day? Did you guys enjoy it with your family, with your kids? What went down? RNA 42547 7. Hey Romeo, let me ask your opinion about this. I hear you're talking about Father's Day. Well, me and my ex have been split up for a couple of years now. She's the baby mama. We have two kids together. And I started dating somebody new. So yesterday for Father's Day, she said the kids couldn't come see me. They were going out of town. So she took the kids out of town on a trip on Father's Day weekend because she was upset about the fact that I have a new girlfriend. So she was using the kids against me. I was pretty upset about it. I didn't know what to do. I did get to talk to my kids and just, they said happy Father's Day, but I wish I could have spent the day with them. Rome, what do you think about that? sounds like a bigger

filled love story right there. Women are vindictive. What do you want me to tell you, bro? After 2 years, why did you guys split up? Was it her? Was it you? I mean, she obviously is just being vindictive and using the kids against you, you know, as a weapon against you. And there's not, what are you going to do? I mean, there's nothing you can do about it. That sucks. You didn't get to see your kids yesterday, but you know.

0: All right, 4.1, the rhythm of the valley. It's Romeo. What did you got to say here? Oh, about the guy. A guy just texted, and apparently his he's been not with his ex. Him and his ex broke up a couple of years ago, and I guess he's got a new girlfriend. The ex was being vindictive and didn't let his kids see. The ex took the kids out of town for Father's Day, or for the weekend, I guess, for Father's Day, so he didn't get to see his kids. Because his ex is being vindictive because he's got a new girlfriend, which it happens. Right now, this guy sent me this. RD42547-7. Yo, Rome. For the guy that didn't get to see his kids on Father's Day, tell him, welcome to Bakersfield. I don't know if he's from here or not. My ex-wife did that to me the first couple of years after we separated because I started seeing somebody new. And she said that she didn't want my kids or her kids around a new woman. Now that I am married to that woman, the kids come around a lot. Now my ex-wife has backed off a lot. But what are you going to do, Rome? That's just the way. It's just the way it goes down. I mean, I don't know something. You can't. I don't know. Yeah, I don't know. All right. Alrighty, 4254-7-7.
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0: At 94.1 The Rhythm of the Valley, it's Romeo. Good morning, huh? What's going on?
1: Hey, what up, Rome?
0: What up, mate?
1: These dads out here complaining because they ain't seen their for what? Because they couldn't get them to...
0: Wait, what? Your phone keeps cutting out.
1: What's that? That once-a-year picture?
0: Wait, what? Say that again?
1: I said, are these dads out here groaning and moaning that they couldn't get their kids on Sunday so they could post that once-a-year Instagram picture? Is that what they're doing out here? Hey, they got to do is remember, you chose her. You could have pulled out.
0: That does not sound like what these guys are saying. They're saying that their exes are being vindictive because these guys got new girlfriends, so they wouldn't let their kids be around them on Father's Day. But
1: yeah. I heard that part also, but hey, at the same time, when the girl gets a new man, how does the guy act?
0: I am not going to argue with you.
1: 100%. But what it happens is, you know, it's like, hey, come on now. Just because you couldn't get that once a year picture that you're, hey, I'm with my kid today. I got him a new shirt.
0: I'm sure those guys are out there too. All right.

0: All right, brother. Later. I mean, already 14, 5, 4, 7, 7. There's those deadbeats out there that want that Father's Day photo for Instagram. I get it. There's also those women out there who throw their kids in the photo with their new boyfriend just to spite their baby daddy. It works both. It works all. It works both ways. RD 4254 7 to 7. Drum roll. It's hot 94.1.
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0: 94.1, the Rhythm of the Valley's Romeo. Good morning, Hot. What's going on? Hello?
1: Good morning, Romeo.
0: Hey, what up?
1: So my baby daddy, all he does is just steal my pictures of my kids off my social media and post it. I'm not a bitter baby mama. Like, I'm just like, can you please come get your kids? But his excuse now is that our kids are grown because our baby just turned 18. Just barely. So I'm just bro, seriously?
0: Hold on. So instead of actually seeing the kids or spending time with them, he just takes your photos and reposts them?
1: Oh, yeah. My kids will tell me, hey, Mom, look, Dad just posted a video of the baby, which is my youngest, and he just graduated high school, and we're looking through the video, and I'm just like, hey, wait a minute, that's my social media name on there.
0: Wow, that's, what a dirtbag.
1: Yeah. He's the type to sit here and put out there how good of a dad he is, but won't do a damn thing for his kids.
0: Wow, that is, that sounds about like some people in Bakersfield.
1: To him, the cutoff line to, you know, taking care of your kids, I guess, is 18, even though we've been divorced for about 5 years now. So, you know, my youngest was 13. He never took care of my son within that. Neither my youngest, my daughter. So those two were still minors, but he never helped. And then, like I said, 18, he's like, oh, they're adults now. So yeah, whatever, bro. Grow up.
0: Well, thanks for calling.
1: All right.
0: Wow. 4254-77. Hey, good morning, Romeo. A lot of us act surprised as if we don't know how the women or men choose, how we choose to have kids with will act in case of a split or divorce. If you know how it was in the relationship, you know the odds of the outcome. Best advice, choose wisely who you will parent with and avoid yourself drama. And if you ain't mature, just don't have kids at all. Yeah. Oh, my God. I can tell you, I could do a week of shows on all of the people I know or the people I've seen or the people I've met in Bakersfield that should have never had kids. I don't know what they think about. I just don't know what they were thinking about. They're just, I don't know. All right. 842-54-77. Well, I hope Father's Day worked out for you. I really do. 94.1.

0: gossip.
1: Yeah.
0: 411.
2: Yeah. And all the latest tabloid bullshit.
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6: For Monday, June 22nd, 2026. Looks like Taylor Swift did not get married this weekend. There was a bunch of speculation that there was activity at her Rhode Island mansion. Turns out it was a bachelor party. I guess she took her bachelor party on the road. Seems she left her Rhode Island mansion. Activity at her Rhode Island mansion started to wind down late Friday afternoon and early Saturday morning. An entourage of several SUVs were spotted leaving the property. Many neighbors believe she left town for places unknown. There were some fireworks, though. There was a spectacular fireworks show. I guess Swift could be hosting a private celebration with close friends often. Several photos and videos, lots of action at her East Coast, starting on Thursday. So tons of Taylor's friends pulled up to her house over the weekend to hang out with the bride. There was a fireworks display. So that must have been where the bachelor party started, and who knows where it ended. Blake Lively staying solo this weekend, hanging out alone while Taylor Swift surrounded by friends at her Rhode Island home. The Gossip Girl was walking around Pond Ridge, New York, solo, no friends with whom to gossip. This happened on Friday, keeping it casual, and apparently she didn't get invited to Taylor's bachelorette party. Kevin Hart believes his ex-assistant, Maisha Shakes, should cough up a five-figure sum for violating a confidentiality agreement where he says she agreed not to spill about him. Kevin is asking a judge to order Maisha to pay $50,000 in agreed-upon damages for breaching a non-disclosure agreement that she signed.

0: Los Angeles Dodgers star Shohei Ohtani is a father of two now. The pitching and batting superstar announced early Saturday morning he and his wife will welcome their second baby together. He shared an Instagram post that showed a baby dressed in blue, cradled in a matching blue blanket, but did not explicitly reveal the little one's name and or gender. Did he miss a game? I think he missed a game. Giselle Bundchen marked Father's Day with a heartfelt tribute to her husband and notably did not include her ex Tom Brady in the celebration. The supermodel took to Instagram on Sunday to honor her current husband with a glowing praise, saying, "Thank you for leading by example and for the values you embody: love, humility, integrity, discipline, kindness, and consistency." Yeah, I don't know. We might have to have a conversation about that one. What do you do? Sullivan's Crossing, the American Ninja Warrior. Also, what do you got streaming? The Last Ship, season 1-5 on Netflix, Rhythm and Flow. Italy, season 3 on Netflix, Prime Video. You got See You at Work Tomorrow. Aces, the ATP number one club. Hulu and Disney, you got SpongeBob movies. Search for SquarePants. That's all new.
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1.1, The Rhythm of the Valley. It's Romeo. I thought this was kind of funny. Yesterday, I opened up a page. I was looking through some websites, and one of the stories was Gisele Bündchen, I guess, praised the father, her current husband. Is she remarried, I think, to this jujitsu guy? And she praised him for being such an amazing person, dad, whatever. But didn't say nothing to about Tom Brady. And that was what the story is about, how she snubbed, how Tom Brady's ex-wife, Gisele Bündchen, snubbed him on Father's Day. Does she really need to say something about her ex-husband? I mean, how many of you cared about your baby daddy yesterday, especially if you got a new one? You probably didn't, right? You didn't text him or highlight him on social media. I don't know if she has to. Maybe because she's so public, she should. And they were such a public couple that she has an obligation to do that. I don't know. RD 4254 7-7. It's Romeo Todd 94.1.

And they were such a public couple that she has an obligation to do that? I don't know. RD 4254 7-7. Romeo Todd 94.1.

On 94.1, The Rhythm of the Valley, it's Romeo. I saw the story. They were, obviously, it was just headlines, you know, to clickbait for Tom Brady, because Gisele Bündchen, I guess, didn't acknowledge Tom Brady as the father of her children, didn't say anything nice about him on social media, said something nice about her current husband and baby. I guess she's currently married with a new guy, and they have a new baby, right? So she's got her own new family. So apparently she praised her husband for being a great father, a great person, or whatever, right? So I was thinking about this, and I guess I was thinking, does she, since her and Tom Brady had such a publicized relationship, such a high profile, now that she's moved on, does she need to say anything about him? I don't think she does. I don't think, I mean, it's just like any of you out there right now, any of you out there that got more than one baby daddy. Maybe you had an ex-husband and kids with an ex-husband, and now you've moved on, and now you have kids with a new husband or a new man. Are you supposed to acknowledge your ex? I mean, I don't know. I don't think so. I don't think you need to. All right, 842-547-7. Hey, Romeo. She doesn't need to say anything about Tom or her ex.

X. She just needs to drop the kids off and let it be that. I have two baby daddies, one with my ex-husband and one with my current husband. They're both still in grade school. So all I did yesterday was drop the kids off with him and went and spent the day with my husband and his kids. Okay. Yeah, I guess, right? There you go. I guess that's you don't have to acknowledge your ex-baby daddy, do you? I don't think so, especially even if you got

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Hot 94.1, the Rhythm of the Valley, it's Romeo. Now, I tell you guys about the podcast, right? What we do is every day after the show, I take out all the music, I take out the commercials, you can check out everything we talked about. I'm going to do something a little different starting now. I'm going to give you an after the show, some of the things that we missed out on in the podcast, some of the things that we didn't get to during the show. You're going to have to go check out the podcast, Romeo's After the Show, to see what we talked about or what I talked about, some of the things that I missed, what's going on in the news, what's going on in Bakersfield, and just things that I got to say. So you're not going to get that on the radio. You can only get that on the podcast. So you get what you missed on the show, and then you'll get a little extra. Now go find out where I get podcasts, where you get them, iTunes, Spreaker, I mean YouTube. I got a YouTube channel. It's all Romeo and Friends. That's how you look it up, Romeo and Friends. It's the podcast. Like I said, you're going to get the show, and you're going to get a little extra, okay? So make sure you go check it out. You'll see it under, I don't know, just things I got to say. Romeo's After the Show, after the lights are turned off, the mic is off, the radio station is off. I'm out the studio. I'm in my own studio doing it for you. All right, so check it out, Romeo and Friends. It's the podcast. You can get it anywhere that you get podcasts, and obviously, check out the YouTube channel. I'm going to do some stuff there as well. Maybe some video, you know? Maybe I'll start doing some video for you. It's Romeo. It's Hot 94.1.

At 84.1, the Rhythm of the Valley, it's Romeo. All right, so we got to talk about cheating. Catching a cheater, getting cheated on, all that good stuff. Because, oh my God, this idiot. A guy I know. Now, he's an acquaintance, not necessarily a friend. But, yeah, I know him. And I don't know today how you catch a cheater. It's got to be way easy, right? You know, you just... With the what is it, the live, what is the thing you guys have to follow each other on each other's phones? Live 360 or 360 something, or Find My Phone app or something like that. It's so much easier to just know where the people are in your life, kids, husband, wife, whoever, partner, spouse, whatever, whoever, right? It's so easy, especially if you guys can follow each other, to know where each other's at. So if you want to catch them cheating, they're not where they're supposed to be, or they're not where they say you're going to be. Makes it that simple. But not like back in the day when you had to follow somebody, right? You had to call somebody, you had to call your homegirl and say, hey, come pick me up. We got to go see where this fool's at. Or you follow him or whatever. So it makes it much easier. Or you can just look on, you know, people today are so stupid. You post evidence on social media every single day. I mean, that's how stupid you are. And you think nobody's going to see it. But, okay. AI. A guy I know, he got busted for cheating, right? And the way he got busted was a friend of his wife's saw him with another woman and took pictures. This fool tried to say it was AI. No, your friend don't like me. Those photos are doctored. And now he's in a situation right now where his wife doesn't know whether to believe him or not. I mean, my man tried to pull it off. I don't know if he's going to pull it off or not, to be honest with you. I have no idea. But there are questions now on whether these pictures are doctored or not. And I don't know if they are. I,

I don't believe they are. But with everything you can do with now with AI or with phones or with, you know, editing software, it's pretty incredible. So I don't know how you catch a cheater today. I would assume it's pretty easy, but now it might be more difficult. I want to say that last year we were at, was it WS? Is that the shoe store? During Christmas, and they were doing this big thing, giving out toys. And I want to say that one of Raider Rob's friends took a picture with Santa, and then one of his other friends doctored it immediately, and it was something wild. And it looked so real. So I don't know, man, when it comes to cheating. I just don't know. I don't know if he's going to get away with it or not. Well, maybe he didn't. I don't know. It just, as complicated as it used to be to catch somebody cheated, it got way easier with all these find your phone apps and things like that. And now with AI, it might be even harder to catch him cheating, right? Romeo, it's 94.1.

0: 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Or where she is. You can tell if you're lying to you or not. RD42547-7. How have you caught a cheater? What's the best way to catch a cheater nowadays? I'm going to tell you something kind of funny. Hold on. Yeah, huh? What's going on?
1: Hey, Romeo, I'm with you against them cheaters, man.
0: Nobody should be cheating on anybody.
1: Exactly. I got married and I got cheated on and I didn't like that. Well, the fact that I never cheated on a girl, so when she cheated on me, when I used to catch them cheating, I never broke up with them. I just walked away and never spoke to them again.
0: How,

0: how did you catch them?
1: Simple. I'd go to a party, or I'd tell them I'm working. I'd go out,
0: yeah,
1: ride around, hear there's a party going on, find a girlfriend there, and, you know, a friend of mine be looking, and, you know, she'd be all stoned out, and I'd look. I said, hey, she's your girl. And he's like, why? I said, because she used to be mine. She's now your problem. That simple. Just walk away. Why argue? Why fight about it? Like my dad used to say, you're not married to her, walk away.
0: All right, man. Thanks for calling.
1: All right. Have a good one, Romeo.
0: RD42547-7, Rome. Since you hate cheating so much, you've ever been cheated on? Yeah. We've all been cheated on. I know you idiots think that you've never been done dirty, but if you've been in a few relationships, oh, you've been done dirty. You just may not know it. So, yeah, we've all been cheated on. That's why I think it's so pathetic that people do it. Not because of me. I don't harbor any ill will towards it because, you know, I'm kind of a sensible guy. I'm not caught up in my emotions and feelings like you guys are. But, I mean, it's just there's no need for it. My thing is there's no need for it. Not only can you devastate somebody to the point of them, you know, emotionally devastated the rest of their lives, there's no need to cheat on anybody. You just have a conversation, even if it's a hard conversation. RD42547-7, how have you caught a cheater? Oh, this is old school, writer. Somebody just texted me. This is old school. Hey, Rome. One time, you remember three-way calling? I had my girlfriend call up my man while I was on the other line. Hit on him, found out he was cheating on me. See, well, there, that's old school. That's the original Find My Phone, by the way. You'd just have that three-way calling, or you'd be on the other line while you use some chick to set up your man. RD42547-7, you ever caught a cheater? Side 94.1.
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0: At 84.1, the Rhythm of the Valleys, Romeo. We're talking about cheaters, right? Somehow you caught one with this Find My Phone app. That's got to be the easiest way to find out where that other person's at, you know, just by looking at their phone. They say they're one place and they're another place based on their phone, right? So how'd you catch a cheater? 84254-7-7. Good morning, Hop. What's going on?
1: Hey, good morning, Romeo.
0: What's going on, brother?
1: Not a lot. Hey, I got one for you. I recently had suspicions my girl was cheating on me. And I was over at a buddy's house, and the guy that she cheated on me with left his phone on the couch. So I snagged his phone and got all the info from his phone. I gave his phone back after I got what I needed.
0: Wow. So what did you do after that? You confronted her, or what did you do?
1: Yeah, I confronted her, and we've got a kid together, so we're trying to work it out, but that's how I got my info.
0: Whoa. You're staying with her even though she cheated on you?
1: Yeah, for the kid's sake, you know. But
0: okay.
1: I set some stipulations to where they talk or whatever, you know, I'm moving on, and she can leave with nothing.
0: Gotcha. All right, man. All right. Thanks for calling. Well, there you go. All right, 84254-7-7. How did you catch a cheater? How did you catch? Some of you are being cheated on. You don't even know it, right? But once you have suspicions, you got to catch them somehow. All right, 84254-7-7. Like I said, how'd you catch a cheater? It's out of 84.1.

0: At 84.1, the Rhythm of the Valleys, Romeo, man, catching cheaters nowadays. I don't know if it's harder or easier. First, it was easier, right? Because everybody had them Find Your Phone apps or Live 370 or 60 or what is it? So I don't even know what it is because I don't have it. But now with AI and the fact that with these apps, what you can do with photos, how are you supposed to believe, right? All right, 842-547-7, Rome. A dude took a picture of a guy at work standing next to him and told ChatGTP to make them kiss. Dude got home. His wife seen it, caused a big fight. She was crying, saying if he was gay. But then when they called the coworker, he said it was AI. Dude was mad. Well, that's what I'm saying. I mean, how do you know nowadays? You know what I'm saying? What are you supposed to do? If you could set somebody up, I mean, now that I'm thinking about it, as I'm telling you this story earlier about the guy, this guy I know, his supposedly he was with another girl, or another woman, his wife's friend caught them, took photos, sent them to the wife. He came home and said, it's fake, it's AI. Now you gotta wonder, right? Because some of your friends don't like you. Some of your wife's friends or your girlfriend's friends don't like you. They can set you up. You know? Good morning, y'all. What's going on?
1: Hello. Carl really has cheating problems, and you know I love you, man. I just couldn't help but hear that last call.
0: Yeah, what's up?
1: But what does he mean he stayed with her and he took a dude phone? Man,
0: you know, I don't know.
1: Is that what they doing nowadays?
0: Bro, I don't know what they're doing nowadays.
1: Have you heard that Eminem? What do you think? He's gonna throw her in the front seat and have to drive around town with her. Have a good morning, Ron.
0: All right, man. That's the point. I don't know what's going on. What? I mean, it's getting wild out there. You know, let me be honest with you. How many of you tried to break up your friend and her man? Maybe before they got married. And you know how easy it can be, like the story that just said, you know, ChatGPT, what is it? Whatever. I don't use AI, so I don't know, but whatever it is, right? They could, you know, make these fake photos, set you up. I mean, I don't know. RD42547-7. It's Romeo. It's Tide 4.1.
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0: At 94.1, the rhythm of the valley is Romeo. How do you catch a cheater? All right, 842-547-7. Good morning, Al. What's going on?
1: Hey, Romeo.
0: Hey, how are you? What's going on?
1: I'm good this morning. Man, just sat in the car and heard you talking, so I thought I'd call you.
0: Like trying to catch cheaters.
1: No, baby. Cheaters tell on their damn self. If you smart, if you got somebody you think is cheating, just give them time. They'll tell on their damn selves.
0: What do you mean they'll tell on themselves?
1: They always tell on themselves on accident.
0: Really?
1: And they don't realize that they do. If you're smart, you'll ask the person a question. Wait a while, not like a couple hours. Wait a couple of days, about a couple of weeks.
0: Okay.
1: Ask them again. I bet you they're going to come up with a different lie.
0: That's pretty clever.
1: Or the best way, men, women, anybody out there, if you want to know if your person is cheating, 9 times out of 10, they're going to accuse you of doing it first.
0: Okay.
1: If they're accusing you every time you turn around, they're steady accusing you of cheating, you got one or two choices. Leave that cheating ass person alone or go ahead and do it. If they're accusing you, go ahead and do it.
0: Go ahead and do it. Okay. All right.
1: That's the way I see it. They're going to either tell on themselves. Remember, they'll tell on themselves or they'll accuse you. And
0: sure.
1: If they're constantly accusing you, they're doing it.
0: Okay. All right.
1: If your dumb ass can't figure it out off the end, yeah, you just like Romeo said, you a Raider fan. Bye, Romeo.
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0: Hot 94.1, the rhythm of the valleys, Romeo. All right, 842-54-778. Good morning, Rome. That lady that just called is right. Send her a hot 94.1 hat. If she's always on her phone or always has it silent, if she turns it upside down or turns it off when you're chilling with her. With that being said, if she's going to cheat, she's going to do it either way. If you think she's cheating, leave ASAP. No woman is hot enough to risk your life because the dude she's cheating with might be in love and get crazy over her.
1: Yeah. I'll be honest with you. Ain't no woman or man worth staying with, you know, if you're going to be in a bad situation. There's always hotter and better out there, you know? 84254-7-7. It's Hot 94.1.

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1: Yeah.
0: 411.
2: Yeah. And all the latest tabloid bullshit.
3: Let's go.
4: Yeah.
3: Here's Romeo with your Hollywood trash.
2: Right now. Yeah.
5: Monday, June 22nd, 2026. Looks like Taylor Swift did not get married this weekend. There was a bunch of speculation that there was activity at her Rhode Island mansion. Turns out it was a bachelor party. I guess she took her bachelor party on the road. Seems she left her Rhode Island mansion. Activity at her Rhode Island mansion started to wind down late Friday afternoon and early Saturday morning. An entourage of several SUVs were spotted leaving the property. Many neighbors believe she left town for places unknown. There were some fireworks, though. There was a spectacular fireworks show. I guess Swift could be hosting a private celebration with close friends often. Several photos and videos, lots of action are at her East Coast starting on Thursday. So tons of Taylor's friends pulled up to her house over the weekend to hang out with the bride. There was a fireworks display. So that must have been where the bachelor party started, and who knows where it ended. Blake Lively is staying solo this weekend, hanging out alone while Taylor Swift surrounded by friends at her Rhode Island home. The Gossip Girl was walking around Pond Ridge, New York, solo, no friends with whom to gossip. This happened on Friday, keeping it casual, and apparently she didn't get invited to Taylor's bachelorette party. Kevin Hart believes his ex-assistant, Maisha Shakes, should cough up a five-figure sum for violating a confidentiality agreement where he says she agreed not to spill about him. Kevin is asking a judge to order Maisha to pay $50,000 in agreed-upon damages for breaching a non-disclosure agreement that she signed. Los Angeles Dodgers star Shohei Ohtani is a father of two now. The pitching and batting superstar announced early Saturday morning he and his wife welcomed their second baby together. He shared an Instagram post that showed a baby dressed in blue, cradled in a matching blue blanket, but did not explicitly reveal the little one's name and or gender. Did he miss a game? I think he missed a game. Giselle Bundchen marked Father's Day with a heartfelt

0: tribute to her husband and notably did not include her ex Tom Brady in the celebration. The supermodel took to Instagram on Sunday to honor her current husband with a glowing praise, saying, "Thank you for leading by example and for the values you embody: love, humility, integrity, discipline, kindness, and consistency." Yeah, I don't know. We might have to have a conversation about that one. What do you do? Sullivan's Crossing, the American Ninja Warrior. Also, what do you got streaming? The Last Ship, season 1-5 on Netflix, Rhythm and Flow. Italy, season 3 on Netflix, Prime Video. You got See You at Work Tomorrow. Aces, the ATP number one club. Hulu and Disney, you got SpongeBob movies. Search for SquarePants. That's all new.
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0: 94.1, the Rhythm of the Valley. It's Romeo. We're talking about catching a cheater, right? How'd you do it? Good morning, Al. What's going on?
1: Hey, Romeo. It's me again.
0: Hey, what's up?
1: I had to think about something. If you're going to cheat, why even be in a relationship?
0: I can't answer that question because I don't think...
1: Just tell people, look, this is what it is. Look, I don't want to just be with you. I want to be, you know... Friends with benefits. Ain't that what they call it? Friends with benefits.
0: That's what they call it. Yeah. Yeah, I don't know why.
1: You can't say no, so nobody can say you're cheating on you.
0: You know what? And you'd be surprised. I bet 9 out of 10 men and women right now would be surprised if they went and asked their girlfriend or boyfriend right now, maybe even their husbands and wives, hey, I'd like to do this. They'd probably.
1: What do they call it? An open relationship?
0: Yeah, exactly.
1: Why can't you do that? It's
0: exactly.
1: Not that dang hard. You never know which. It's like a box of chocolates. Like, what's the same thing? It's a box of chocolates. You'll never know what you're going to get.
0: All right.
1: Bye, Romeo.
0: See you later. RD 4254-7-7. Yeah, when it comes to cheating, I want to talk about catching a cheater because, and I got to say this very delicately because I don't want to sound vulgar. I don't know if somebody told me this, if it was a listener, or it might have been one of these shows where these women are married to rock stars or athletes or something. But I want to say that a woman said one time, she could tell if her man was cheating on her based on when they had sex. She said, maybe it was one of those shows that she said, whenever her man comes home and she'll have sex with him, she could tell had he been cheating based on the fluid that comes out. I don't know if that's true. That's what this woman said. That's how she could tell if her man was cheating on her. Now, I don't know if that's true or not. But it's very, very interesting. Maybe it was just for show purposes. I don't know. So, and I don't really remember. I wish I could remember where I heard that. RD 4254-7-7. Hey, Rome, I caught my ex cheating with his blood aunt. Disgusting. I slashed his tires on his truck and slept with his cousin. Good for me. How'd you catch a cheater? It's out of 94.1.

0: Hot 94.1, the rhythm of the valley. It's Romeo catching a cheater. How do you do it? Good morning, Hot. What's up?
1: What up, Rome?
0: What up, man?
1: So, clear sign is if they put their phone face down every single time. She's cheating.
0: Okay, that's how you know, huh?
1: Face down. If they have nothing to hide, they don't care which way the phone goes. But they always make sure the phone is face down when they put it down.
0: All right. Hopefully everybody's listening to that. Thanks for calling, man.
1: Yeah.
0: Yo, huh, what's going on?
2: Okay, so it is true, but it's not the fluid. You can't just cheat her from the way he's moving. Like, sexually, there's always a different rhythm. It's always a different vibe. That's how you can catch a man from cheating. Or your woman, they want to bring into what you learn from the cheater.
0: Really? So you can tell if a guy is cheating on you based on how he has sex with you?
2: Yes, you can. That's how I taught my ex a couple of times. It's the rhythm.
0: Wow. All right. Well, thanks for calling. Wow, that's pretty perceptive. RD42547. Hey, Rome. His iPhone is synced with his iPad. His social media signed into it as well, and I went through the Instagram, told him I seen the messages between him and his ex, never told him how. He thinks the ex sent me screenshots. Oh, all right, 842-547-7, Realm. Have you seen that Facebook group here in Bakersfield that women are posting their men to see if anyone else is talking to him? That's a great way to catch a cheater. I have seen that, by the way, but I think that's a great way to catch a cheater. You guys forget, I'm against cheating. I think cheating is despicable. Hey, Rome, you can't tell by the fluid because...

what if you, oh, pleasure yourself often? Well, then she knows that you're doing something. She doesn't necessarily know if you're cheating, but you might be, you know, by yourself. But, hey, that's another situation, unless she's okay with you doing that as well. All right, 8425. Some women think that's cheating, by the way, just so you know. All right, 842-547-7. How do you catch a cheater? It's out of 4.1.

94.1, the Rhythm of the Valleys, Romeo. All right, we're talking about cheaters, right? Do you ever catch a cheater? It doesn't necessarily have to be you catching somebody cheating on you, but have you ever caught, like, somebody you know cheating on somebody else? Cheating on their spouse, their partner, their whoever? RD 42547-7. Hey, Romeo. I caught my girl cheating on me. I told my girl I was going out of town with some friends, but I had a guy, but I had forgot my wallet. So I went back and I seen her butt ass naked riding some guy in, on my bed. Wow. She didn't even wait for you to leave town. Oh, she deserved to get caught at that point. I mean, she didn't even wait for you to, you got to give me a little more context on that. You forgot your wallet. So how far away were you from your house where you left your wallet before you turned around and came back? Because that's interesting. That's interesting. She didn't even wait long. Hey, Rome, drove past my girls one night when I got the cheater vibe. Seen a dude walking out the front door, instantly became an ex. There you go. All right. 842-547-7. You ever catch a cheater? Romeo, it's Hot 94.1.

0: The Rhythm of the Valley's Romeo, brought to you live, Just Wing It Studios. Good morning, what's going on?
1: Romeo, you know how you could check?
0: Check how?
1: If he's by his check stubs. Because if he's cheating during work, he's going to use his vacation time, or he's going to be using his sick time, and it's going to show up just so he can replace that money. He's not going to, like, be, you know, using his time and not trying to replace it, because then the wife or the girlfriend's going to know the check's not coming out right.
0: Well, okay, so here would be my question for that. Now, how do you see his check stuff? Because now it's all done electronically.
1: Yeah, but I mean, you have their password. If they're not hiding anything, they're gonna give it to you. Like, be like, you could say, "Oh, hey, you need it for, I don't know, something for the kids. They need your check stub. Like, school's coming up. They're gonna need your check stub just to confirm address or something like that."
0: Okay.
1: Just make something up, or you could also check the bank statements. Bank statements are always gonna show. Like, if they're cheating, they're gonna have to use money to, like, you know, stuff that is not normally spent on. The money trail is always going to be there. More money's going to go out if something is they're cheating. More money's going to be getting spent.
0: Money never lies, huh?
1: Money never lies.
0: All right, thanks for calling.
1: Bye.
0: I was watching that Spider Noir, whatever that Amazon Prime, the new Nicolas Cage Spider-Man show, and that's what the bad guy said. People lie, money never lies. Romeo, it's Hot 94.1.

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0: 94.1, the Rhythm in the Valley, throwing the O's. So you ever catch a cheater? RD42547-7. Good morning, y'all. What's going on?
1: Hey, Romeo. I caught my dad with the other woman.
0: Your dad?
1: Yes, actually. I was on my way to school. This was back in the 90s. I was in junior high.
0: Okay.
1: I was on my way to school walking, and I turned the corner, and sure enough, it was my dad and the other woman. He hurried up and let her hand go, and he was trying to call me. I was like, oh, no. Oh, no. I got to go to school with this on my mind. I got to go home and tell my mama. Like, damn.
0: How old were you again?

0: I was in junior high. Okay. So at that time, I was, I believe, 12, 13.
1: Okay. Okay. So smart enough to know, old enough to know. Okay.
0: And then, you know, I was like, I have to go home and tell my mom now. That's not gonna set well.
1: What happened?
0: I told my mom. My dad did not even come home no more. I didn't see my dad from the age of, like I said, 12, 13, until I was 18.
1: My man didn't even come home to face the music?
0: No, he didn't come home no more. Like, I was like, man.
1: Wow. That's...
0: It was all bad.
1: Damn, you're not... Are you devastated? Were you devastated by it, or did it mess you? Are you still messed up?
0: How would you feel if you turned the corner, you see your... Oh, my God, yes, I would. I couldn't even go to school. I was just like... I cried. I had a long walk, so... Whoa. I was crying all the way to school.
1: Wow, you still mad at your dad, or are you good?
0: I wish I had my dad still.
1: Oh, he passed away.
0: So.
1: Okay,
0: yeah.
1: Okay.
0: I'm not mad no more. I wish I could tell him I forgive you.
1: Wow. Did your mom forgive him?
0: Obviously, I don't know. I don't think so. It still comes up. It's still a conversation that still comes up.
1: Ah, that's awesome. That's
0: yes, it
1: crazy.
0: Is.
1: Wow. Wow. Thanks for calling. That's funny. All right.
0: Yeah.
1: All right. Talk to you later. That's devastating. Catching a cheater. You ever caught one? Throw me. It's Hot 94.1.

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Hey, well, yeah.

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0: 94.1, the Rhythm of the Valley is Romeo. So have you ever caught a cheater? All right, 842-5477. Hey, Rome, my ex-wife's working nights caught me cheating by planting our kid's iPad in the trunk of the car. And I pulled up on my, caught me red-handed on her lunch break. Huge scene, blood was shed, cops showed up, it got ugly. Sorry, cheaters. I gave your spouse a good idea to catch you. Wow, that is a good idea. Find my phone app. Good morning, what's going on?
1: Hey, what's up, Romeo?
0: Yeah, what up, man?
1: This one time I was dating this girl, right? She goes out to Arizona for school to become an EMT, whatever. Her baby daddy takes her kid up there, and that whole day, well, the few days that he was up there, she wasn't texting me back, nothing. And then when she came back, she just straight up told me herself that he supposedly took advantage of her. And I believed her, but then she wanted to work out of your trip, though. So I was like, yeah, that ain't true.
0: Wow. So she snitched on herself.
1: And her mutual friend told me that, yeah, she pretty much had sex with him to try to get the custody back of her kids.
0: Wow. That's, she snitched herself out. That's all right.
1: Yeah, but she straight up tried to tell me that he took advantage of her or whatever. And I believed her. And then. Well, she works at a strip club, so if you got raped, why would you be working at a strip club? And then I told her, press charges on him, and she doesn't want to. She's like, no, it's fine. Karma. She just thinks about karma. I was like, no, definitely lying.
0: All right, man. Thanks for calling.
1: Yeah.
0: I mean, just because she works at a strip club doesn't mean she's lying to you. Already 842-5477. You ever catch a cheater? Throw me outside 94.1.

1.1, the Rhythm of the Valleys, Romeo R. Catching a cheater. Have you ever caught a cheater before? It doesn't necessarily have to be someone cheating on you, but just in general. RD42547, like I was telling you, I caught three before. Three in my lifetime. Not on purpose. Accidentally, wrong place, wrong time. Right place, right time. I don't know. But yeah, I was there. Watched it happen. RD42547. Hey, Romeo. Should one snitch out a person cheating? Yes. I will always, always, always, always snitch on you. If I know you and you're cheating, I will snitch you out. Only for one reason. The last time that I caught somebody cheating on accident, purely by accident, I was thrown in the middle of it. And for not saying anything. So that's why I've always said, if I ever catch anybody cheating on my watch, I'm snitching. RD42547. I live in Delano, but I was almost to Bakersfield when I flipped it to see she had time to call. Oh, I see. Okay, so this is the guy that said he caught his girl cheating, caught his girl on top of some dude in bed because he forgot his wallet. So he lived in Delano, was almost to Bakersfield, flipped around. Boy, she didn't wait long to get somebody over there. That girl has some stones. That girl had some stones right there. Alrighty, 4254-7-7. Like I said, you ever catch a cheater? Yeah. Because when you know about cheating, somebody cheating, and you don't say anything, all of a sudden, you're just as guilty as the cheater. So hell yeah, snitch them out. You ever catch a cheater? It's out at 4.1.

0: 94.1, the Rhythm of the Valley. It's Romeo. You ever catch a cheater? Good morning, Al. What's going on?
1: Hey, I got that whole cheating situation.
0: Yeah, what's up?
1: So I was with my cousin. He was trying to be shady or whatnot. Well, his smart person, since, you know, everyone saves their stuff on Google, on the backup to the computer at home, you know, how it tracks everything, where you're doing, where you're at, give you a timestamp. Well, one day, he was acting really weird, and I said, you know what, are you cheating? What's going on? Because I've already had an inkling. We've been together for 10 years, married for 7.
0: Okay.
1: So, like, this has been with us. And he's like, no, nothing. He was going to work early, leaving late. He had to take a work co-worker's home, quote unquote. Well, come to find out he was messing with someone, not only did I find out how he was using Snapchat. So the alerts were telling me, hey, he's using Snapchat when I was at work. What he would screenshot conversations, and it would be on the camera roll.
0: Yeah.
1: And it would back up into our family computer.
0: So
1: anything he was receiving, like he was sending some pictures, and he was sending pictures as well. So it was all on our family computer.
0: What a dumbass.
1: I know, and then I found out where she lived. So then I was like, you know what? This is just karma. So I was just there. I was like, hi, hello, how are you?
0: Wow.
1: Yeah, I had 2 kids and everything. So I was like, hey, I mean, if you want to be stepmom, I'll probably see you. Just, you know, here you go.
0: Damn!
1: You can't just have them when you're ready. They're my kids in the car.
0: That's awesome. So you're not with him anymore?
1: No, not with him anymore. He filed for divorce, right? Because, you know, he has a new girl. But it didn't last, right? Because only 3 months, that's when the honeymoon phase is over.
0: Yeah.
1: Now he doesn't want to finish the divorce. So I'm like, hey, come on. You already did your deed. I'm not going to get back with you 3 years later.
0: Dang, what a dumbass. That's funny. Hey, all right. Thanks for calling. Appreciate it.
1: Okay.
0: All right. 842-547-7. I'm going to tell you right now. If your partner is on Snapchat, you're getting cheated on. You're getting no ifs, ands, buts about it. If your partner's on Snapchat, you're getting cheated on. Throw me outside 94.1.

On 94.1 The Rhythm of the Valley's Romeo. My ex, Rome, was a supervisor for his company. We both shared locations. He will be hooking up with one of his coworkers in the back of his work truck while he was at work, or he will leave his phone at work and take the company truck. Leave his phone at work and take the company truck down the street to the hotel and hook up with a girl and then go back to work and get his phone when it was time for him to get off. He didn't know that for iPhones, it saves deleted messages. And that's how I found out about it. I reported it to HR, sent him screenshots and everything. He lost his supervisor job and the girl got fired. And he also got homeless. He also got homeless the same day because I put them out and never went back. My ex was a supervisor for this company. We both share. Okay. Okay. Well, that's how you caught him, huh? How hard is it nowadays, though? Really? I mean, you would think, remember back in the day for some of you old school cats? You remember back in the day, if you were going to catch somebody cheating, you either had to go with that three-way calling, you know, where somebody was listening to set them up, or you'd have to, you know, get in the car and follow them. Now all of a sudden you got phones with trackers. You can track them. That makes it so much easier to know if they're lying to you or where they're at, right? And now with AI, that's a game changer, man. You could just say, that's AI. No, that's not me. Your girlfriend, your friend just don't like me. She's been trying to break us up forever, right? So she's sending you doctored pictures to try to get you to break up with me, making you think I'm cheating, right? I mean, I just don't. It's crazy now. What do you do? It's Romeo. It's Hot 94.1.

5.1, the rhythm of the valley. It's Romeo. Hey, Rome. You were talking about cheating. I was just curious. Have you ever been cheated on? Yeah, I would. I'm under the belief that most people at some point in their life have been cheated on in some form or fashion. But, yeah. So I don't know why you asked me that. Maybe because I'm having the conversation, but sure, why not? I think most people in Bakersfield have been cheated on. All right.

1-800-522-4777. Hey, Rome, what are you supposed to do when your wife cheats on you? I don't know. Move on. I mean, I don't know. I'm not, let's see. A friend of mine found out his wife was cheating on him whenever it was time to get the septic tank pumped. They were having problems with the drain, and the guy that came out to do the pump told him that they needed to quit flushing condoms down the toilet. They were floating all in that septic tank, and he got to look. Wow. Yeah, it's one way to catch them. I don't know. I mean, I don't know. Cheating happens. You're going to be sad for a little bit and then move on, right? I mean, what? I don't know what to tell you, man. I mean, if somebody cheats on you, all I can say is, you know, be sad for a minute. Try to figure out, you know, however. I mean, I guess you got to justify it to yourself. See, the problem with a lot of people, though, is they need closure. Yeah, I'm not one of those people. I don't need closure in my life. I'm good with my life. I'm good with everything I do. So when you guys ask me sometimes questions like this, it seems like I'm just being heartless or, you know, don't care, but it's because, yeah, I don't need closure in my life like a lot of you do. So a lot of you will get cheated on. I want to know why you got cheated on. Then you even get more in your feelings. But yeah, be sad for a little bit and move on. That's about all you can do, right? It's Romeo on Side 94.1.

0: Rhythm of the Valley. It's Romeo, Just Wing It Studios. We're doing it live. Good morning, Hal. What's going on?
1: Hey, Romeo. I'm going to give you the saddest and most disgusting cheating event. You ready?
0: Sure.
1: All right. So I was dating this guy. He was younger than I was. And I thought he was cheating on me with somebody that I thought I knew. It ended up being I caught him cheating with his own aunt, his dad's sister, blood. It's disgusting.
0: Oh my gosh. Wow.
1: Yes. I'm like, I had it when I, you guys, I said, you know what? I'm going to tell it.
0: How did you catch him?
1: My voice,
0: how did you catch him? How did you catch him? How did you catch him?
1: Well, I used to love to go dancing. Okay. I love dancing.
0: Okay.
1: And he kept pushing me aside and going with his aunt. Because, you know, his aunt's coming from to visit and blah, blah, blah.
0: Oh, wow.
1: And I'm like, oh, I'm assuming that's when it actually started.
0: Sure.
1: So
0: sure.
1: I walked my ass home. And then shortly after that, we caught them. And it's like, oh, okay.
0: Wow. That's wild. Jeez.
1: His own aunt. His blood aunt. His dad's sister.
0: That's wild.
1: Mm-hmm.
0: That's gross.
1: Happy Father's belated.
0: All right. Well, thanks for calling.
1: You're welcome.
0: Bye. That's wild, huh? Already 424-7-7. Hey, Rome, why do you think there are so many cheaters in Bakersfield? There's cheaters everywhere. Okay, don't get me wrong. Bakersfield is not exclusive, you know, to cheating. It's, I don't know if there's more cheaters in Bakersfield than any other town. I got to believe a lot of people are cheating in L.A. and San Diego and, I don't know, Kansas. Pick your... I think you see it so much because of the jobs, you know. A lot of, you know, if you look statistically at... some of the biggest cheaters by profession are hospitals, school teachers, and uniform, people in uniform, you know, cops, firemen. I don't know if firemen cheat as much as cops, but you got all these COs out there. They're all, you know. Now, these are just statistically some of the biggest professions who are cheaters. So if you look at it, statistically, we have a huge, these guys out here in the oil fields, you know, they make a lot of money. These guys and, money fast comes fast. Guys work long hours, you know, so women start to get, guys are out of town. I mean, it's just, I think it's due to the some of the biggest professions that we have here in Bakersfield is why there's so many cheaters. Because statistically, you know, these are the people that cheat, and it just happens to be, you know, the jobs that are available. Romeo, it's Oddity 4.1.

0: 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We always are looking for volunteers. So if you need it, you want it, you know, we got it. This Wednesday, 616 Grace Street, 3 to 5 o'clock, free food distribution going down with the AppleCore Project. 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
4: 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At Just Swing It, swing like a boss. Eat like a king. 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

Hot 94.1, the Rhythm of the Valleys. Romeo, already 4254-7-7. Yo, Rome, I think the needing an answer part of cheating comes from maturity and healing as well. Yes, when I was young, dumb, I got married and chased a toxic relationship for years. I was trying to figure out what was I doing wrong, why they were cheating. But once I turned 35-ish, healed a bit, I let go, divorced. And after about 4 years, I have forgotten a lot of what happened. I didn't even ask for explanations anymore because I least knew it was him. There's something wrong with him, not me. I see what you're saying. So it comes with maturity. I mean, I think a lot of people have been cheated on. I think a lot of you have been. And, you know, it just is what it is. I don't know if it's changed. I mean, Michael Biehn still talks about how we get into relationships thinking they're going to last forever, thinking they're going to be, you know, and we're 100% in and committed. And then if somebody cheats, because it's so easy to cheat, does it hurt just as much? I mean, I think according to Michael Biehn, it does. I don't know, to be honest with you. But the availability of cheating with these social media apps and things like that and how easy it is, has the idea of being cheated on, has it been diluted? I don't know. It seems like it would, though, right? The easier it is for you to get cheated on, you think as a society, we would get used to it to some extent, right? Knowing it's going to happen. How many of you, there's got to be, how many of you believe wholeheartedly that you'll never get cheated on, and versus how many of you believe it's a possibility, even though the person you're with will tell you 100% they'll never cheat on you? How many of you believe that? With the accessibility of everything that's going on, it would be hard to actually believe that, right? RD 4254-7-7. It's Hot 94.1.

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1: Yeah.
0: 411.
2: Yeah. And all the latest tabloid bullshit.
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0: Yeah.
4: Here's Romeo with your Hollywood trash.
2: Right now.
5: Yeah. Monday, June 22nd, 2026. Looks like Taylor Swift did not get married this weekend. There was a bunch of speculation that there was activity at her Rhode Island mansion. Turns out it was a bachelor party. I guess she took her bachelor party on the road. Seems she left her Rhode Island mansion. Activity at her Rhode Island mansion started to wind down late Friday afternoon and early Saturday morning. An entourage of several SUVs were spotted leaving the property. Many neighbors believe she left town for places unknown. There were some fireworks, though. There was a spectacular fireworks show. I guess Swift could be hosting a private celebration with close friends often. Several photos and videos, lots of action are at her East Coast starting on Thursday. So tons of Taylor's friends pulled up to her house over the weekend to hang out with the bride. There was a fireworks display. So that must have been where the bachelor party started, and who knows where it ended. Blake Lively is staying solo this weekend, hanging out alone while Taylor Swift surrounded by friends at her Rhode Island home. The Gossip Girl was walking around Pond Ridge, New York, solo, no friends with whom to gossip. This happened on Friday, keeping it casual, and apparently she didn't get invited to Taylor's bachelorette party. Kevin Hart believes his ex-assistant, Maisha Shakes, should cough up a five-figure sum for violating a confidentiality agreement where he says she agreed not to spill about him. Kevin is asking a judge to order Maisha to pay $50,000 in agreed-upon damages for breaching a non-disclosure agreement that she signed. Los Angeles Dodgers star Shohei Ohtani is a father of two now. The pitching and batting superstar announced early Saturday morning he and his wife will welcome their second baby together. He shared an Instagram post that showed a baby dressed in blue, cradled in a matching blue blanket, but did not explicitly reveal the little one's name and or gender. Did he miss a game? I think he missed a game. Giselle Bundchen marked Father's Day with a heartfelt tribute to her husband and notably did not include her ex Tom Brady in the celebration. The supermodel took to Instagram on Sunday to honor her current husband with a glowing praise, saying thank you for leading by example and for the values you embody: love, humility, integrity, discipline, kindness, and consistency. Yeah, I don't know. We might have to have a conversation about that one. What do you do? Sullivan's Crossing, the American Ninja Warrior. Also, what do you got streaming? The Last Ship, season 1-5 on Netflix, Rhythm and Flow. Italy, season 3 on Netflix, Prime Video. You got See You at Work Tomorrow. Aces, the ATP number one club. Hulu and Disney, you got SpongeBob movies. Search for SquarePants. That's all new.
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Hope you had a great time on your Father's Day yesterday. I had a great one. I had my guilty pleasure food, which is pizza. Feeling those six slices today. I got to tell you that, man, for real. But hey, coming up, you're a fan of Doja Cat. I know you are. We want to go make sure that you got to check her out at the Kia Forum coming up later this year. So listen up for two songs from Doja Cat back to back. We got those free tickets for you coming up. Also free lunch, movie tickets. You know how we do. Let's go. It's Hot 94.1. Good morning.

It's at 94.1, Thriller Mother Valley. Coming up this Wednesday, we got a free food distribution going down with the Apple Court Project. We do it the last Wednesday of every month at 616 Grace Street. That's happening from 3 to 5 o'clock. So please spread the word. Tell people if they need help getting food on the table. We got them this Wednesday. It's at 94.1. Let's get a

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0: 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At Just Swing It. Swing like a boss. Eat like a king. 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

does it that a lot. Hot 94.1. Hell yes. Get ready to shake it. I went deaf on it. The-

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0: than eating 2 cheeseburgers and 10 pounds of fries. Just saying. Next number.
1: 90.
0: Yeah, 90% of all adoptions in Japan are adult adoptions of men, mostly in their 20s and 30s. The reason behind this is business leaders need a son to take over their successful businesses. Yo, this is not cool. Where my ladies at in Japan? Y'all need to get adopted too. Last number.
1: 252.
0: And congrats to a town in Ireland for setting a Guinness World Record. Yep, they set the world record for the most people dressed up as a lion with 252 people. Hein Lion, I'm Jay Reed, and those were your daily numbers. Yeah.

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Maltese barbecue. You know it's Guy Fieri approved, so you gotta get it, right? Then you gotta go check out a flick of Reading Cinemas. 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

0: It's 12 o'clock. 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
3: Yeah, buddy, let's get it going for your Monday. It's another chance to get some free lunch.

0: clips are clips from characters that are acting real, real salty. Let's see if you know this one right here.
1: I'm funny how? I mean, funny like I'm a clown. I amuse you. I make you laugh. I'm here to fucking amuse you. What do you mean funny? Funny how? How am I funny?
0: All right, 842-5477. I'm pretty sure you know that one right there. So definitely be the first person to call me up. Tell me the correct name of that flick right there. And that person was being very salty. You know it. You're getting some free lunch to Salties. And those movie tickets thanks to Reading Cinemas. Good luck. 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

0: I'm funny how? I mean funny like I'm a clown, I amuse you. I make you laugh, I'm here to fucking amuse you. What do you mean funny? Funny how? How am I funny?
1: Hot 94.1, that salty clip came out back in 1990. Tell everybody what it is.
2: Goodfellas?
1: There you go, man. You good, fella. You got that free lunch to Salties and those movie tickets thanks to Reading Cinemas. Hold up. Yeah, he knew that right there. The one and only Joe Pesci being super salty in Goodfellas. Back here tomorrow, movies that got these salty clips is giving you the hookup with Movie Match. It's Hot 94.1.

0: Hot hello.
1: Thank you for moving that.
0: Yeah, Andy beat you to it. What'd you think it was though?
1: Casino.
0: No, you would have gone. It was Goodfellas. You were close.
1: Oh.
0: That guy's salty in every single movie he's in, so I see why you got it wrong. But thank you very much for trying. Have a great day.
1: Thank you.

It's Hot 94.1, the rhythm of the valley, Jay Reid. I'm trying to do 50 cool things in Bakersfield and Kern County before I turn 50 in September. So far, so good. I've knocked down four spots already. I've only showed you guys one of them. I got stuff going on. And I'm not that savvy since I'm old, right? So I'm trying to piece these things together so you guys can see all the cool places I've gone so far and what else we have in store between now and September. But we're still looking for other things. I got a lot of responses from you guys on cool spots to go to. I love them all. I'm going to try and hit them all. But I always want to find another, more things that people haven't showed me. So if you know some cool spots in Bakersfield, Kern County that I can go check out between now and September 10th, please let me know on our Instagram at Hot 941, our Facebook, Hot 941 Bakersfield, or mine at Jigga J. Reid. Thank

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15: 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At Just Swing It. 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
0: And that was a quote from Jay Reid's friend on Facebook, who doesn't know how to use hashtags properly. 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

writing early, please chime in with your buddy Romeo. He wants to know from you, have you found stuff in your house that you had no idea how it got there? 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
8: 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At Just Wing It. Swing like a boss. Eat like a king. 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

0: better for you than eating 2 cheeseburgers and 10 pounds of fries. 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Next number.
1: 90.
0: Yeah, 90% of all adoptions in Japan are adult adoptions of men, mostly in their 20s and 30s. The reason behind this is business leaders need a son to take over their successful businesses. Yo, this is not cool. Where my ladies at in Japan? Y'all need to get adopted too. Last number.
1: 252.
0: And congrats to a town in Ireland for setting a Guinness World Record. Yep, they set the world record for the most people dressed up as a lion with 252 people. Hein Lion, I'm Jay Reed, and those were your daily numbers. Yeah.

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0: And I need you to do the biggest favor, if you would not mind, and have a great rest of your Monday. I would truly appreciate that. Thank you very much. And then after that, make sure you show some love to your buddy Randy. He coming up next. He could have some more tickets for Doja Cat to go check her out at the Kia Forum later this year. Just listen up for two songs from her. For that to happen, for us to put those tickets in your life, all right? So you guys have a great one. I will talk to you tomorrow. It's Hot 94.1. Decades. What time is it, man?
1: Time to go.

0: It's time to go. 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It's time to go. 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Go, hey, go. Hey, it's time to go. Hey. Hey.
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94.1, the Rhythm of the Valley. Randy back from vacay. Happy Monday. We're live from the Just Winged Studios. Coming up, Doja Cat World Tour tickets plus movie tickets out to Reading Cinemas. 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
1: Let's get the party started. 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That's when I knew that your heart was starring. Friends to lovers need a part to star in. Like, wait, babe, let me ask your pardon. This ain't Gucci, this is Prada, darling.

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0: 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Hell yes!
1: 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Who the is you? I do.

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I'm a two-time. 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
0: 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We got these hot tickets going down all week. 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
6: 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Because InShape Fitness has over 60 pools, and they're yours, all yours, to swim, splash, soak, bass, Marco, or polo. So if your swimsuit is tucked away in the closet like a winter coat, dust it off. Because a summer of fun in the sun starts within. InShape Fitness. Join in today.
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